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Charlie XCX in Las Vegas. 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
6: A better life with Dr. Sanjay Gupta.
7: There are lots of things you can measure to get an idea of how healthy you are at any given moment. Temperature, heart rate, blood pressure, just to name a few. But how about how healthy you will be and how long you're likely to live? According to a new study out of the University at Buffalo, two simple strength tests are pretty accurate at predicting longevity in older women. One is hand grip strength, and the other is how quickly people can stand up from a seated position without using their arms. By the way, I remember interviewing former President Jimmy Carter when he was quite old and being really impressed how he just popped out of the chair without using his arms. Not a lot of older people can actually do that. But I think the message here is that maintaining strength as you age is going to help you perform everyday activities, but also help you avoid injury and stay independent. I'm Dr. Sanjay Gupta, helping you live a better life.
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Shout out to Olivia Rodrigo for having the biggest album in Rhode Island, Massachusetts, New England again this week. You Seem Pretty Sad for a Girl So In Love. 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

Sabrina House Tour number 6 on your Top 9 Tonight Countdown, 92 Pro FM. Tame Impala will be performing in New England this month up in Boston with Jenny. It's Dracula at number 5.

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Boogie, hoogie, hoogie, jiggle, wiggle, and dance like the roof on fire. 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
1: The guns are firing again in the Gulf. Good morning. The Iranians targeting Kuwait and Bahrain. After a new round of U.S. airstrikes, the Iranians suspected of attacking three ships in the Strait of Hormuz. The Prime Minister of Denmark is vowing to defend Greenland from the U.S. This follows new claims to the president at a tense NATO summit taking place in Turkey. In Coventry, police releasing body camera footage, a car driving onto live electric lines. They were taken down by another crash Monday afternoon on New Snack Hill Road. In sports, the Red Sox make it four straight wins, pulling away from the White Sox last night. An 8-1 series opening win at Chicago. The Yankees, meantime, lose 10 of their last 12 as they fall to the Rays.
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7: Everything seems to be moving okay. Both sides of 95 getting in and out of Providence. 610 inbound, little bit of a slowdown as you make your way past Dean Street and head for 95. 195 is moving okay east and west between Seekonk and the city. In the Bay State, 295 northbound. Heavy volume starting just before 295, heading up past 1.
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13: For more than a decade, the Environmental Working Group has put out a list of the so-called Dirty Dozen. These are the non-organic produce contaminated with the highest levels of pesticides. Well, this year, spinach topped the list, followed by kale, collard, mustard greens, strawberries, grapes, nectarines, peaches, cherries, apples, blackberries, pears, potatoes, and blueberries. Now, all these fruits and vegetables are part of a healthy diet, so no one is saying you shouldn't eat them. Point is, though, you could consider buying these items organic if and when you can, and then taking extra care when you wash them. The FDA recommends rinsing all fruits and vegetables, even the ones that are organic, under running water that is slightly warmer than room temperature. Don't use soap, bleach, or any fancy produce washes. I'm Dr. Sanjay Gupta, helping you live a better life.
14: Make sure they help a child in need.
15: I'm 12 News meteorologist CJ Dos Santos. Sunny, drier, and warmer today with afternoon high temperatures right around 82. Mainly clear and mild tonight, lows about 65. More humid and warmer tomorrow. There's a slight chance of a late day shower, especially north and west of Providence. Highs tomorrow around 88.
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3: Hey, good morning. Happy hump day, everybody.
4: Oh, happy hump day.
0: The pump day.
5: Day.
3: Yes, it is. A break in the weather. It's not raining anymore. Two full days of rain. So if you're a garden person or you have plants that you love so much, which means the same thing, you have been saying constantly, oh, I guess I don't need to water my plants today.
5: Thank God my plants are getting a drink.
4: And yeah. Kim got free water in the pool.
5: That's right. Free pool filler.
3: Oh.
5: And
3: wow, big time.
4: You got a lot. Yeah. 3 inches.
5: I know, I can backwash and not have to worry.
4: Oh, we don't want to hear about that this early in the morning.
5: And I've got my weeding outfit all set out.
3: Ooh.
5: The minute I get home, tacking it. Because those weeds will come up like this. And I'll just throw them in the weed barrel.
3: I need to know what the weed outfit is.
5: Oh, the weed outfit.
3: Weeding outfit, not weed.
4: Paint the picture here.
5: Yeah, yeah. So weed it's outfit. An old tank top that I probably, like, cooked Ioi's in or something so the oil splatters. And it, like, you know, it's got grease stains all over it.
3: I'm sorry,
5: it.
3: What did you cook?
5: Ioi's. That's what we always called it.
3: What is that?
5: It's Ayo de Oyo, but we called it Ioi's.
3: Can you tell me exactly
4: what that
3: is?
4: Let's paint the picture here of what's going on.
3: More time.
5: You put the oil in the pan.
3: Yeah.
5: You put a ton of garlic in there.
3: Yes.
5: And you, like, sizzle that down. And then you boil your pasta, but you put the pasta in the pan with some pasta water.
3: Oh.
5: And then you do, like, hot pepper flakes and some pepper.
3: I didn't know that there was a fancy word for that.
5: Well, it's not a fancy word. It's, we don't know how to pronounce it, so we call it Ioi's. Mom, you making Ioi's?
3: Let's go to Illinois.
5: Yeah. So anyway.
4: There it is, frying.
5: So that's my tank top, and then my jeans are, or my shorts are probably either jeans that ripped too much to be appropriate for work, or, you know, splitting somewhere. Dirt on the butt.
3: I feel you so much.
5: Yeah. And then my old sneakers that I think they're from like 10 years ago.
3: But your kids wear them.
5: No. Are you kidding? No way. They're old. They're definitely yard work sneakers.
3: Yeah, but they're your shoes, and your kids love wearing your shoes.
5: I know.
3: Well, I'm excited for you and your weeding outfit later.
5: Oh, it's gonna take me like an hour to do what would normally take 10.
3: True.
5: It's gonna be awesome.
3: You're so excited about it.
5: I am.
3: And Jay, when I pulled up today, your truck was covered in beautiful flowers.
4: My mimosa tree bloomed.
3: Oh, it's a mimosa tree.
4: It is, yes.
3: You had beautiful flowers.
4: It's covered in pink, puffy flowers. Looks like little truffula trees.
5: Yes, it does.
4: The Lorax.
3: Truffula.
5: It looks like a flower that would be on like a rich lady slipper.
3: I was thinking it looked like it was part of Taylor Swift's bouquet that was.
4: It does.
5: Yes.
4: I didn't see the bouquet.
3: It was underwhelming if that was really the bouquet that was thrown. But you know what? I'm sure that was the most underwhelming of the details.
5: Well, maybe there was a throwing bouquet and a regular bouquet.
3: I think you might be right.
4: Kind of like on Housewives, there's throwing wine and regular wine.
3: Right. Not on Real Housewives of Rhode Island,
4: no,
3: though.
4: No, I know.
3: They don't throw wine. They just...
5: Or tip tables. I was impressed.
3: No, they just hurl insults.
4: They're pretty good at it.
5: All right, speaking of Housewives, real quick, though.
3: Yes.
5: Did you see that Rosie has a line of pet outfits?
3: Yeah.
4: I asked Becca about this yesterday.
3: Jay's so excited about it.
5: Oh, my God. It's so stinking cute.
3: Yeah, that was a no-brainer. Rosie's such a pet lover.
5: Yeah,
3: and Clemmy is her dog, Clementine,
5: right.
3: Who was one of the stars of the show.
5: I know who Clemmy is, miss.
3: And I'm just trying to tell everybody else.
5: Oh.
3: And so Clemmy is Rosie's dog, and so they came out with like a dog wear line with Mel the Clothing. So Mel the Clothing is a Boston designer. If you remember from the reunion, Rosie had that bejeweled briefcase.
5: Yes.
3: And Meld the Clothing design that.
5: It's so cute. Slam Pig Summer.
3: Yeah.
5: I just loved it.
3: Yep. We love a dog line.
4: I love a dog line.
5: We do.
4: We love a cracker.
3: We love a summer. We love any time a Real Housewife can collaborate on something they truly love, which is pets and making them look fabulous. Are you going to get Cody one?
4: I don't think so.
3: Are you going to? Well, it wouldn't fit Gruff.
5: It wouldn't fit Gruff. No.
3: It would look like a like a duvet cover on.
5: Exactly.
3: On gruff.
5: A little too little.
3: Good morning to those of you checking in. Cowtruck Al, John, Chris, Kevin, Tim, Renee, Aaron, Brad, Tracy, Corey, Lena, Michael, Brad.

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1: 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I'm in my weeding outfit.
2: That's hot.
3: Did you make IOAs in it?
1: I think so.
3: Last year.
1: And I'm still a sexy chick. You can win tickets to see that guy right there. You heard Akon. Akon and Neo on tour together. You can win those tickets later on. Becca Burger Battle at 8:45.
4: I was out way too late last night at a bar, and I was talking to somebody because Akon came on, and I was like, never forget, Akon discovered Lady Gaga.
1: Yes.
4: Remember that?
1: Yeah, of course. Yeah, he's, if there was no Akon, there is no Lady Gaga.
3: Wait, I don't know this story.
1: There's her
3: Wikipedia.
1: Part of her origin story is that Akon signed her to his label. What was that label called?
4: Convict.
1: Convict Music. And so Just Dance, Akon's on it. And
3: wow.
1: That is the first song that she had on.
3: That's Disco Stick, right? Up.
1: No,
4: that's
3: which one is that?
1: Just Dance. Just Dance.
3: Oh, yeah, yeah, yeah, yeah.
1: I'll be okay. Disco Stick, I think, is on the same album.
3: Yeah.
4: Listen to the beginning of this. It has Akon in it. We'll have his little tag. And Colby O'Donis, I think.
1: Oh, my gosh.
4: Red One. Convict. And Gaga. There you go.
3: That's there we go.
1: After hearing her demo in 2007, Akon signed her to his Con Live distribution imprint and co-wrote Just Dance.
3: Got it.
1: Uncredited vocal. And then that was her breakthrough. So if it wasn't for producer Red One,
4: who also discovered Kat DeLuna, who went nowhere.
1: Oh.
3: Oh, well, you can't win
1: like
3: them all.
1: Single and a half on Pro FM. Big yeah, time, right?
3: Single and a half.
1: She did. She had like a one huge song and then
4: it's
1: like
4: called Wine Up, I think.
1: Was that her song? That's Kat DeLuna?
4: I believe so. Oh, was it
1: Wine
4: called
1: Up?
4: No. Oh, yeah. Yeah, yeah, yeah. With Elephant Man, right?
1: Yes. Yeah!
5: It's summertime!
1: It is!
5: Ladies looking hot!
1: Well, the B-words love a summer!
3: Yeah!
1: The ladies looking hot! If it wasn't for Red One and Akon, we would have no Stephanie Germanotta.
3: And I have to say, did Akon get in trouble at some point for something?
1: Yeah.
4: He lost $500 million in Senegal, but.
3: Okay. Well, because we met him down, we went to Atlantis for some live broadcast. I don't know why. And Akon and JoJo were there. And Akon was lovely. He was so nice.
1: How was JoJo?
4: JoJo's lovely.
3: JoJo was great, yeah.
1: When she found out you were from Rhode Island, she was probably excited.
3: She went crazy. And then she and Gio talked about

0: Sephora. Because that was like, dude, this was early 2000s. And they were all about Sephora.
1: Not on my bingo card.
2: Didn't have that one either.
1: JoJo and Gio talking about Sephora.
0: I literally was sitting next to them going, what the hell is going on here?
1: How many times did that happen to you through the years?
0: Oh, many. But I was twice a day.
2: I was out late last night anyway, and I noticed on my way home that there's this sheeting on the bridge.
1: We should talk about this coming up.
2: Okay.
1: It's 6:08.
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7: Incident's been cleared. 95 northbound near Branch Avenue. Everything is up to speed there. Southbound 95 looking good from Pawtucket through Providence right down into Cranston and Warwick. Delay free for the time being on 195 east and west over the Washington Bridge. 610 inbound busy but moving past.
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15: A better life with Dr. Sanjay Gupta.
16: 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These are the non-organic produce contaminated with the highest levels of pesticides. Well, this year, spinach topped the list, followed by kale, collard, mustard greens, strawberries, grapes, nectarines, peaches, cherries, apples, blackberries, pears, potatoes, and blueberries. Now, all these fruits and vegetables are part of a healthy diet, so no one is saying you shouldn't eat them. Point is, though, you could consider buying these items organic if and when you can, and then taking extra care when you wash them. The FDA recommends rinsing all fruits and vegetables, even the ones that are organic, under running water that is slightly warmer than room temperature. Don't use soap, bleach, or any fancy produce washes. I'm Dr. Sanjay Gupta, helping you live a better life.
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1: 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You've missed out on two really good beach days. So make it up today. Head to Scarborough State Beach. It's Beach Patrol today from 11 to 1. Listen, you can actually hear us as you enter the lot at Scarborough. You're going to hear our 92 Pro FM music cranked up. You got gift cards from Water Whiz, Block Island Ferry. Oh,
2: I was just up near Water Whiz.
1: Seagulls are coming from our Italian grinder.
3: I think that might be a tern.
1: It's a what?
2: A tern. A tern. T-E-R-N. It's a good crossword one if you need it.
1: A tern?
2: Yeah, it's a bird.
1: This, okay, when I just Googled tern bird, it actually came up sternidae.
3: What?
1: The actual
4: terns
1: are seabirds in the subfamily. Oh, sternidae. Oh my God, please. My
2: sternidae.
1: God.
2: I don't know if that's how you say it.
1: Just go to Beach Patrol today, folks, from 11:01.
2: Turn.
1: Enter to win prizes from Water Whiz, where Kim just was. Block, not exactly there, but you were up by there.
2: Yeah, I was up
1: you were
2: by
1: Wareham.
2: There. I passed it.
1: Block Island Ferry and a whole lot more today. And look for the seagulls. Just call them seagulls. Okay.
2: So, a gull and a tern are different, Becca.
1: Evidently. Do we have terns here?
3: Of course. That's why I said it.
1: I'm looking at these birds who have mohawks, and I can confidently say I don't know if I've really seen these guys.
2: Well, you probably haven't thought too much about it.
1: Maybe I haven't. But the hair that they have, it looks like they're using Topic on their heads.
2: Yes.
1: You know what Topic
2: yes.
1: is?
2: Yes.
1: The spray that you use when you're losing your hair. That's what these guys look like. Are they as aggressive as seagulls?
3: I have no idea.
2: No, I don't think so.
3: I've never come in contact with one.
1: Well, you said we've got them
3: well,
1: around
3: I've seen
1: here.
3: Them.
1: Okay. Oh my God. There's so many different kinds. There's the common tern, the Arctic tern, the typical tern. That's sad. You're basic. And then
2: they like pumpkin spice. Yeah. They only attack in October.
1: We only eat avocado toast out of people's hands.
2: Yeah.
1: And only if they have Michael Kors and Coach bags. That's it.
2: French fry. Why isn't it a sweet potato fry?
1: They also have royal terns and Caspian terns, least terns. They have a sandwich tern.
2: They did you know? Sandwich.
1: There's so many
2: I
1: terns.
2: I actually didn't know there were this many terns. I just
1: Thank
2: knew
1: you.
2: Tern.
1: I go back to the text that we got from somebody once that said, it's like Becca doesn't only go to work. She goes to school.
2: Yes.
1: This is not what we were set to talk about.
3: No,
1: but you were
3: whatever,
1: talking about something else earlier.
3: Yes,
1: about this.
3: There's this tarp on the Iway Bridge, not the Washington Bridge in Providence, the newer one, the one that is blue and looks like a half circle, I guess.
1: We go over it. If you go into or come out of East Providence, heading toward Providence or out of Providence, you go over
3: it's the very start of 195. You know what I'm talking about.
1: Yes.
2: Right.
3: They floated it up the river from Quonset.
2: That was actually a fascinating documentary, by the way. Just saying.
1: Yes, and, that was.
2: Yeah.
3: But I can't figure out what this sheeting is, what this tarping is.
2: So they tarped it.
3: I don't know what it is.
1: On the side.
3: Are they painting it?
1: Is it both sides that are tarped?
3: I don't know. I only noticed it on the side that faces south.
1: Oh.
2: Maybe
1: so what is that?
2: They're trying to prevent a sunburn?
3: Maybe.
1: What do they have those, not car bras, but they put those things in the...
2: In the window.
1: Yeah.
3: Sunshade.
2: Sunshade.
1: That's what it is.
2: Yes. Yeah.
1: Maybe that's what it is. But it has
3: Are
1: nothing...
3: they dehumidifying it like they're doing on the Mount Hope Bridge?
1: Could be. I didn't know that they were dehumidifying
3: they
1: the
3: are.
1: Mount
3: they're
1: Hope.
3: Dehumidifying the cables.
2: Wait, what?
3: That's why it keeps being closed all the time. We're down to one lane all the time.
2: What? How do cables get humidified?
3: You got to ask a young engineer.
2: A young engineer.
1: The young engineer has all the answers.
2: I gotta look that
1: Immediately
2: up.
1: When you pointed this out, we were watching Channel 12. They showed video of it. I assumed it had something to do with the Washington Bridge, but you pointed out.
2: No, it's the smaller bridge.
3: It's that, or maybe they're painting it.
2: They could be painting it.
3: Or maybe it's like an art project.
1: What an odd.
2: It almost looks like when you are fumigating something.
3: Yes.
2: And they, because the it's kind of tight.
1: Yeah.
2: It's
1: yeah.
2: like tight, but not like body gloves.
1: So
2: type.
1: If anybody knows what this
4: what she said.
1: Tarping is on the side of the Iway Bridge, please let,
3: yeah,
1: us,
3: let
1: know.
3: Us know.
2: The
1: Call
2: blue
1: or
2: pretty
1: text
2: one.
1: 224-1234. How does one even paint it if you were
3: with a brush?
1: With a turn. No,
2: with a spray thing.
1: I know, but how do you finagle that? How do you get up there?
2: No, how they paint the Golden Gate Bridge.
1: I need to watch a documentary on
2: that. That might need to go on my bucket list. Paint a bridge.
1: Wouldn't you be so scared to do something like that?
2: Probably, but that's what makes it fun.
1: I'm
2: sure they'd harness me in.
1: I'm getting vertigo.
3: Yeah, probably. Most likely, right?
2: Sort of.
1: If they have the budget. 224-1234, there's tarping on the side of the Iway Bridge. Jay wants to know what that is. If you have any info on it, let us know. We got Becca's World, first of the morning, coming up next.
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7: No major issues to contend with on 95 in either direction between Warwick and Pawtucket. 195 getting busy, but no delays east or west over the Washington Bridge. 610 inbound, heavy but moving past Dean Street. In the Bay State, 95 northbound, heavy volume with a couple of slowdowns starting just before 123, heading up past 495. I'm Robin Murphy with your Right Now Traffic.
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4: I'm Paul Pierce, meteorologist CJ Dos Santos. Sunny, drier, and warmer today with afternoon high temperatures right around 82. Mainly clear and mild tonight, lows about 65. More humid and warmer tomorrow. There's a slight chance of a late day shower, especially north and west of Providence. Highs tomorrow around 88.

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2: Before his first night at Fenway Park, Noah Kahan posted on his Instagram story, greatest city on earth, greatest venue on earth, greatest fans on earth, Fenway Park. I'm here for four nights and then remembering it forever. Let's do this. And
3: he had some Taylor Swift-esque rain.
2: Yes, he did.
3: Oh, I must have been so cold.
2: That's a show that people will remember forever. But yeah, that looked like pretty uncomfortable. 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
3: Okay.
2: And then you may or may not see more pictures and video from night night four on Friday night.
3: Why see more on that night?
2: I don't know. Maybe somebody from this show may or may not be going to see Noah Kahan for his finale at Fenway this Friday night. I know this isn't a sports report, but shout out to the Red Sox. Sounds like they're turning things around, which I'm excited
3: yes,
2: about.
3: So, yeah, that's good.
2: Shout out to the Red Sox.
3: I mean, if we had to lose the USA men's team, at least we have the Red Sox.
2: At least we got something.
4: That wasn't their fault.
2: By the way, I know we don't talk a lot about soccer on this show or sports in general, but we have one more Foxborough match, I believe.
4: Yeah, it's the quarterfinals?
2: Tomorrow night? We should do a little bit more research, but I believe...
3: I'm on it.
2: It's a Foxborough...
3: Oh, wait, no, Jay's already on it.
2: ...finale for
4: yeah,
2: World Cup.
4: It's the quarterfinal tomorrow night.
2: Tomorrow.
3: And who is
2: that's it? That's a really, you know what? I love that question. What a great question that is.
3: It is, right?
2: I'm going to go with Bulgaria versus Turks and Caicos.
3: Ooh, that's a good one. It feels like the Miss America or Miss Universe pageant.
4: France and Morocco.
2: It's France and Morocco. Guys, come on. It's France and Morocco. Tomorrow night at Foxborough.
3: The goalie's going to be back there. You make me want to smoke.
4: Let's just hope France doesn't give up in the first half.
3: Is that or they'll be speaking Moroccan.
2: Is that a history joke?
3: This is a really horrible World War II joke.
2: Yeah, that's...
3: that many people used to say, and it was problematic, but it's
2: great.
3: Funny now.
2: Thanks a lot. Now all of Woonsocket will be listening to 92 Pro FM because of you.
4: Good. Bring your dynamite sandwiches.
2: We love you, Woonsocket, and surrounding areas.
3: I would prefer a pork pie, please. French meat pie.
2: Here at home, Real Housewives of Rhode Island season 2 kicking off filming yesterday.
3: Wow.
2: They were at Audrey's to probably capture what's going on at Audrey's, and I believe filming it was Rosie, Ashley, and maybe Kelsey.
3: They've gotten together. Did you see they switched jerseys? We're back to soccer now.
2: Yes, they
3: switched jerseys, so that's pretty cool.
2: Well, Casamigos brings people together. Tequila brings people together.
3: I'm very invested in them repairing their relationship.
4: I'm very interested in them repairing the ice machine at Audrey's.
3: That's true.
2: We need to know.
3: I also am very interested in the trivia night at Audrey's. Can we go sometime?
2: We absolutely need to go to see Jared.
3: Yes.
2: I think we would crush trivia, by the way.
3: So do I.
2: If it's Rhode Island trivia, I hope I win one of the ice
4: machines.
2: What's
4: the big blue bug's name?
2: Nibbles Woodaway.
4: There you go.
2: Thank you. So then I'm hearing filming resumes today in Cranston.
3: Are you going to go scope it out? Maybe.
2: Yeah.
3: Or do you feel like that's intrusive?
2: I've always approached this as I like to rely on other people to be boots on the ground.
3: Yes.
2: And they send me the info. Because I don't like driving by. Because then, like, what if I see somebody and they're like... There's that nose bag, Becca Berger again.
3: Right.
2: I don't want to be that person.
3: Trying to interrupt the filming.
2: I know. See me in the background, like all blurred out. Anyway.
4: They'll put a tarp over it.
2: Just like on the highway, which I think we got our answer for, and we're going to get into that coming up. But for more on Becca's World.
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7: Few people now have asked me about a TikTok trend that they've come across. It's called 75 Hard. The challenge was created by entrepreneur and author Andy Frisella, who calls it a, quote, transformative mental toughness program and an Ironman for your brain. So here's what it entails. Eat a structured diet with no alcohol, drink a gallon of water, read 10 pages of nonfiction, take a progress photo, and complete 2 45-minute workouts, one of them outdoors, every day for 75 days. Quite a challenge. We asked CNN fitness contributor Dana Santis about this, who reminded us that sustainable fitness isn't about punishment or proving discipline through extremes. It's about building habits that integrate into your lifestyle in a way that feels supportive and repeatable. If you ask me, that's going to be the key to long-term success. I'm Dr. Sanjay Gupta, helping you live a better life.
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0: 92 Pro FM mornings. Coming up, it's Screen Test. And after 7, you can win some fabulous tickets to see Adam Lambert live at Mohegan Sun. I've got some exciting Mohegan Sun news coming up in Becca's World later. That actually got me very excited. So maybe the rest of you will be excited as well. Adam Lambert tickets after 7. A little while ago, Jay, you were wondering out loud about the Iway and its dress.
1: As I often do all day, I wonder things out loud. But during the rest of the day, no one's there to hear me.
0: Oh, too bad.
1: But I was wondering about this tarp that's over the eye. And you can't really see it too well. I don't think when you're driving over it, as much as you can see it like on television, you can see that they have like this sheeting all up along the side of the bridge. And I don't know why. And I was wondering why. And I think we might have figured out why. We have William on the phone. Hey, William, what's up?
2: Hey, how are you?
1: Good.
2: Yeah, I believe they're painting that bridge, and we had a guy fall off that bridge last week, the week before last, staging collapse.
3: Oh, my God.
0: Wait, on the highway?
2: On the highway bridge, correct.
3: How did I not see this news?
1: Did he fall in the water?
2: Yes, he fell in the water.
1: Okay, so he's okay.
2: Okay, he's okay.
3: Oh, thank God.
2: He was in the hospital. He was in the hospital for a day, I believe. But
1: well, yeah, you fall off a bridge, it's going to land you in the hospital.
2: Yes.
3: So,
2: oh,
3: William, you said we. Do you work for, like, the highway department?
2: No, I go over the bridge every day. I work in Providence.
3: Gotcha. Okay, so you just meant we as in Rhode Islanders.
2: Rhode Islanders, yeah.
3: All right, so they're painting it. Well, thank God that guy's okay. My God. I don't know how I missed that story.
2: Yes, that was about a week ago, maybe a week and a half ago.
3: Wow.
0: And it was on the news, or you just knew about it?
2: Yeah, it was on the news.
0: Oh.
1: Well, geez.
3: Don't I feel in a bubble?
0: We listen and watch the news every day, and somehow we miss somebody falling into the water after trying to... He's part of the painting crew?
2: Yes, the staging collapsed.
1: Like scaffolding?
3: Yeah.
1: Or?
3: Yeah.
2: Scaffolding, staging, yes.
1: Yeah.
0: All right.
1: Gotcha.
0: Well, William, thank you so much. Where do you work? I'm just curious.
2: I work in East Providence for American Surplus.
3: Oh, yeah, I know where that is.
2: Yes.
0: Well, cool. We hope you have a great day today. Thanks for listening, and thanks for giving us info that we missed.
2: Thank you.
0: Take care. Bye.
1: Bye. See, these are the hard-hitting answers that we get you every day. And meanwhile, we should have asked Jim, because I'm sitting over here, we're talking to William, and Jim's just nodding along as if this is common knowledge.
3: Right, like, oh, you idiots.
0: Christy Dose-Reese, who I used to work with on Governor's Bay Day, from the Providence Police Department, confirmed the worker fell approximately 35 feet from the bridge to the ground near the hurricane barrier. He suffered injuries that are not believed to be life-threatening and was brought to the hospital for treatment.
1: Good thing it was close to the hospital, too.
0: Yes, it was.
1: Right across the street.
3: At 35 feet, dude, the water starts to feel like concrete. Like, depending on how you land.
0: Yeah. I want nothing to do with that. That's scary.
3: I'm taking it off my bucket list.
1: Jumping off a bridge.
0: Danielle and Warren texted us. She came to Pajama Jam.
3: Yes.
0: She was saying that there's orange netting across the bridge that looks like construction type debris catching netting. It's this plastic orange stuff. It looks like it
3: like
0: was
3: snow
0: keeping
3: fencing
0: stuff from falling
3: type
0: down.
3: Stuff.
0: She said,
3: what is going on over there?
0: She said she saw it on the westbound. She was on the westbound side and saw that. So
1: I just get nervous when I see anomalies on bridges around here because, you know, we have them falling down and we have side guardrails falling off onto the train tracks.
3: I'm telling Waze, reroute.
0: Thank you once again to William, who called us, and Danielle for texting us about this. We've got Screen Test coming up after 7.
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7: 95 southbound getting pretty sluggish from before Charles Street down through the merge with 146 south. Those right lanes especially. Northbound busy but moving in and out of the capital city. 195 eastbound is heavy over the highway. Slow after that heading out to the Washington Bridge. Westbound, you've got pretty heavy volume between the Pawtucket Avenue overpass and the Washington Bridge work zone. I'm Robin Murphy with your right now traffic.
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2: A better life with Dr. Sanjay Gupta.
3: For more than a decade, the Environmental Working Group has put out a list of the so-called Dirty Dozen. These are the non-organic produce contaminated with the highest levels of pesticides. Well, this year, spinach topped the list, followed by kale, collard, mustard greens, strawberries, grapes, nectarines, peaches, cherries, apples, blackberries, pears, potatoes, and blueberries. Now, all these fruits and vegetables are part of a healthy diet, so no one is saying you shouldn't eat them. Point is, though, you could consider buying these items organic if and when you can, and then taking extra care when you wash them. The FDA recommends rinsing all fruits and vegetables, even the ones that are organic, under running water that is slightly warmer than room temperature. Don't use soap, bleach, or any fancy produce washes. I'm Dr. Sanjay Gupta, helping you live a better life.
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12: Guns are firing again in the Gulf. Good morning. Iran responding to new U.S. airstrikes targeting Kuwait and Bahrain. Strikes on Iran followed attacks on three ships in the Strait of Hormuz. In New York, they're allowing some people back into an east side neighborhood. There are worries an under-construction high-rise is about to collapse on Tuesday. In Fall River, the switch has been flipped, a multi-million-dollar new lighting system on the Branca Bridge. In sports, the quarterfinals now set at the World Cup. The Swiss moving on after a penalty kick win over Colombia Tuesday. They get Argentina, a huge rally past Egypt.
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15: 95 southbound getting pretty sluggish from before Charles Street down through the merge with 146 south, those right lanes especially. Northbound busy but moving in and out of the capital city. 195 eastbound is heavy over the highway, slow after that heading out to the Washington Bridge. Westbound, you've got pretty heavy volume between the Pawtucket Avenue overpass and the Washington.
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0: I'm 12 News meteorologist TJ Del Santo. Sunny, drier, and warmer today with afternoon high temperatures right around 82. Mainly clear and mild tonight, lows about 65. More humid and warmer tomorrow. There's a slight chance of a late day shower, especially north and west of Providence. Highs tomorrow around 88.
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0: 92 Pro FM mornings with a little Just Dance throwback. We were talking about Lady Gaga and Akon a little while ago. But right now it is time for Screen Test. We're going to tell you exactly what you can win and what that prize is. And we're going to do it right now.
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0: You are playing for a pair of tickets to see Adam Lambert at Mohegan Sun Arena on July 18th. Mohegan Sun, by the way, celebrating 30 years this year.
3: I want to know what your news is about that.
0: Uh-huh. It's coming up in Becca's world. But right now it's Screen.
3: I don't want to wait.
0: Screen Test. You have to. Screen Test. The theme this week is all about Queens.
4: I'm trying to get in my mode here, right? 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
5: Why don't you let the game come to you? You always overthink things. You be kicking down doors. It's already open. If you ever gonna learn how to drive, we gotta play to your strengths. And thinking ain't one of them. So, don't think.
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5: No. Mm-mm. 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
6: Don't this hit make my people wanna jump, jump. Don't this hit make my people wanna jump, jump. Don't this hit make my people wanna jump, jump. Don't this hit make my...
4: 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That was pretty good.
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0: Truly. Maybe consequential.
3: Most consequential.
0: Wow. 224-1234 caller 10. If you think you know our Screen Test clip, you could win tickets to see Adam Lambert. And the theme is Queens because he was the front man for Queen for a time. I think he still might be.
3: I believe he is.
0: He's doing his own thing. 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
10: 95 southbound, a heavy ride after Smithfield Ave, heading down towards the 610. Northbound 95, busy but moving in and out of Providence. 195 eastbound, under the speed limit for the most part, over the highway and out past Gino Street. Westbound, heavy but moving past Broadway, heading for the Washington Bridge. 610 inbound, moderate volume between the Apples Overpass and 90.
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0: Okay, relax.
1: Listen to some music.
2: Don't this hit make my people wanna jump, jump. Don't this hit make my people wanna jump, jump. Don't this hit make my people wanna jump, jump. Don't this hit make my...
1: Nah, man,
0: that was
1: nah.
0: pretty good.
3: What's that talking about?
4: Wow. I just learned who was in this movie. Interesting. We're going to go to Woonsocket.
3: Yes. John, good morning.
5: Good morning.
4: I'm so glad that you are still listening to Woonsocket. Jay made this weird French joke earlier.
3: I made a joke about France, not about the French from Woonsocket.
5: You mean your dynamites?
3: No, well, I did mention dynamites, yes. No, but it was about the French surrendering in the second half. But you guys have, you're all expat French, so it's fine.
4: Maybe. John.
1: I don't think John thinks so.
4: John, what's our screen test clip?
5: It's Taxi with Queen Latifah and Jimmy Fallon.
3: Taxi is the right answer, yes. What a cinematic masterpiece that movie was, and congratulations for knowing it. You've won a fabulous prize.
4: You're going to go see Adam Lambert live at Mohegan Sun on July 18th. Congratulations.
5: Thank you very much.
3: Pack of dynamite for the road. Hang on 1 second so Jim can get your info.
5: Thank you.
4: Also in that movie is Giselle, Tom Brady's ex.
3: Really? What does
4: she do? She's on the poster for it, and she's billed next to it. Says Taxi, Queen Latifah, Jimmy Fallon.
3: Is she the bad guy?
4: Giselle. I can honestly say I don't think I've ever even seen this movie. I was working at Hollywood Video at the time, so I remember it coming out. But that was also, Jimmy Fallon was very successful during this time because that was also Fever Pitch.
3: Mm-hmm.
4: What else did he have? I mean, he was just coming off of SNL, so
1: yeah.
4: He had a good run. He still does. It's fine, Jimmy Fallon.
3: It's fine, whatever. It's fine.
1: Little bit of trouble backlash right now.
4: Jimmy Fallon is?
1: Yeah, because he had Conor McGregor on as a guest who was convicted of, like, massive domestic violence.
4: On The Tonight Show?
1: Yeah.
4: Oh.
1: Oh, yeah, it was not good. People were not happy.
4: Oh, Jimmy. Did he call him Buddy a bunch?
1: No, hey, Buddy. You're my pal.
3: I love it. It's great.
1: I mean, we're pals.
3: SA is my favorite.
4: Coming up, worst place to get a mosquito bite. I've got a few. I want to talk about it. And I also want to hear your home remedies, because somehow everyone has this remedy that they swear by. Let's get into it right after Pitbull and Kesha. It's Pro FM. It's go.

0: 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Here is your reminder. Head down to Scarborough State Beach. Nice, great beach day today. And Beach Patrol is out there. 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It's Beach Patrol today, baby.
1: I just stole one of the water bottles from Rail Explorers. Let me tell you, they're nice water bottles.
0: There's nothing like a good, nice water bottle.
1: And especially because we're out of ours, I don't know where they all are.
2: They're in your kids' rooms.
1: Or they're in my car.
0: It's a canceled J game. Kids' rooms are in your car. So these last few weeks, obviously, we've been outside a bunch and we've had a lot of moisture in the air, which is a recipe for disaster.
3: Moist.
0: Because that means the mosquitoes are out and about. Now, I've got two on the... Where, what is that? This is the, not the ball, what's the bat? Like almost what? Like the heel of my foot.
1: Like the back of it?
0: Yes.
1: Achilles tendon?
0: Yes, exactly.
1: Yeah. That's a rough one. A
0: couple around my ankle. So I was wondering, 224-1234, worst place on your bod to get a mosquito bite?
1: So I don't know if you know this about me, but I do not get mosquito bites. They don't like me.
0: Hold on. What? I'm going to make a connection for a second. Stay with me. Are you also one of those who has never gotten COVID?
1: No, I did get COVID.
0: But it took you a while or no?
1: Oh, yeah. It took me. It was right at the end of the big. And I do not. I am not allergic to poison ivy.
2: I was just going to ask that.
1: I can roll in it.
0: There must be a connection.
1: I think it's a blood type, unless that's a myth. But I...
2: So, well, it's just you're not allergic to it.
1: Yeah. So in the lounge, you know, at my house.
0: This is fascinating.
1: If friends, Crystal and Lindsay are over, they are like, oh, my God, I already have like 13 mosquito bites. And I don't have like standing water. It's just I do have a lot of like it's a jungle.
0: Shrubbery.
2: Kim's backyard's full of old tires.
1: Exactly. Anyway, they'll have like 13 bites and I can sit out all night and not have any. It's so weird.
0: Is there a connection, do we think? Like you just said, maybe it's a... What,
1: a
0: do you know
1: type
0: your blood
1: thing?
0: Type?
1: I don't know. Oh, I don't
0: please,
1: remember.
0: Let's not do the Try It Tuesday with the blood types again. I'll pass out.
1: Yeah. I think that didn't work well, so we never found out our blood types.
0: But it has to be something to do. And I wonder if the mosquito bite poison ivy thing has to do with it.
1: Like with each other.
0: Yes.
1: Right? Now, when I was a kid, I used to get them. Mosquito bites. Yeah.
0: And then you grew out of it?
2: That's weird.
1: Yeah. I wonder if it's like as a kid, I was also allergic to chocolate. And then I just grew out of it.
2: It says here on the this machine I'm looking at.
0: What does chat have to say?
2: That, people can develop a natural tolerance through frequent long-term exposure.
1: Wow.
0: I mean, you spent a lot of time out. You weren't in the wilderness for years.
1: Yeah, no.
0: This is so...
1: We weren't a camping family. I think I went camping once when I was a kid.
0: I never want to go. I'm jealous.
1: I know.
0: I wish I had that kind of immunity.
1: So when I did get them as a kid, I remember hating the one that was like the back of your knee.
0: Yes. Yes.
1: Oh, because you would always bend it.
0: And no matter how many times you can scratch it, it doesn't do anything.
1: Because you bend it and it like...
0: Oh, the bending.
1: Oh, but the Achilles heel, that one is
0: rough.
1: You can never like itch it hard enough.
0: How about you?
2: I was going to say the back of the leg, the upper part of the back of the leg where it's easily scratchable, right? If you don't have to like really move so much or bend down to scratch it or like, you know, pretzel yourself into a weird position, it always makes it worse because you scratch it, it gets worse. So like I was going to say like, and I know this is going to sound like I'm joking, but like if you get one like at the top of your leg near your butt.
0: Oh, your bum.
2: Yeah.
0: Oh,
1: in the crease.
0: Yeah, the bum bite.
1: Yes.
0: Not great because then it looks like you're just itching your...
2: Exactly. Yes. That's what I was going to say. And you're like wiggling around in your chair. It looks like you got hemorrhoids or something.
1: I mean, I will want the crease more than the crack. So at least that's something.
0: So you get mosquito bites.
2: I do. Yeah. Really bad.
0: I do too. But Kim
2: and
0: doesn't.
2: Really bad poison ivy.
0: Wow. I haven't gotten poison ivy in years.
2: I haven't either because I'm so paranoid about it.
0: I can
2: spot it from a mile away.
0: Do you have the plant app?
2: No.
1: What's it called? Plant this something.
0: I don't know, but
1: yes, I do.
0: We take pictures of everything.
1: Yeah,
0: to
1: I do
0: see
1: it more
0: what
1: for flowers.
0: Is poisonous and what isn't.
1: I was reading. God, this was in my parents' house. I think it was my birthday. I think it was like 31, and I was reading this one bank that they had, and my parents were not there. They came home from work and they were like, oh, that is full of poison ivy. And that's when I discovered I'm not allergic to it, because I was like, well, I seem fine.
0: I am so impressed, and really, like I said, I have a lot of poison envy.
2: I think you deserve a round of applause for this, Kim.
1: Thank you. Thank you.
0: 224-1234. Worst place to get a mosquito bite. Elena said in between your toes.
1: Oh, yeah.
0: If you're wearing flip-flops. Okay. We have a remedy, because I also asked for remedies. Abby texted us. You can use a pimple patch on the bug bites to get rid of it.
1: Really? Well, that's a new one.
0: Now I can use those fancy stars and stripes.
1: Yes.
0: You know those pimple patches that we think are...
1: That the kids wear, and I swear they're just doing it for fun. There's really no pimple under there.
0: Maybe we can use those on mosquito bites. Thank you, Abby. That's a really good remedy.
2: What a year to be alive when having pimples is the cool thing.
1: I know.
0: If only.
1: If I wish. Kayla says, I'm the same way as Kim. My husband, though, gets bit apart, and she says she never gets bit.
0: Isn't this unusual?
1: I know. Well, all right, so 932 says mosquitoes are attracted to the carbon dioxide that you expel.
2: Right.
1: And also your body odor and chemicals. Now, I will say this. I do not have body odor. Like, seriously.
0: I'm starting to think that you're something of an anomaly.
1: Maybe. I use deodorant anyway, but I just don't smell.
0: You should be studied by science.
1: Or at least my pits don't. I won't say the other thing.
0: What other thing, Kim?
1: My ears.
0: 224-1234. Worst place to get a mosquito bite, and also home remedies that you swear by.
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9: 195 eastbound under the speed limit from the highway to the Washington Bridge. Westbound slows down just a bit. Tapper two of the brakes getting past Broadway. 95 is looking good. Moderate volume, but no backup getting in and out of Providence. 610 connector inbound, heavy but moving past the Atwells overpass heading towards 95. I'm Robin Murphy with your right now traffic.

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2: Well, 80 of you commented on a post last night where I said, and I asked, do you want little tidbits about filming for Real Housewives of Rhode Island Season 2? Do you want filming locations? Do you want to see pics or do you want to be surprised? I'm sorry, check that. 90 of you said, yes, we want to see everything. Because I know that there was this debate as to whether or not you want to see. Remember how Bravo was rolling out 6-minute clips of each episode?
3: Yes.
2: Days before each episode would come out?
3: Yes.
2: And some of you said, oh, I just want to wait for this episode to come out instead of seeing 6-minute clips here and there. But so that's why I asked. And apparently a lot of you want to know exactly where they're filming for season two. The thing with season one was we didn't know what exactly was going to come of it.
3: Right, right.
2: So that's why I don't think people were as invested then as they are now. There's a lot of excitement in the air.
3: I'm kind of on the fence about that. I'm somebody who likes to be surprised. I don't really want to see anything. Although, you know when you're jonesing for the episode, and like in between seasons, you're jonesing for the show?
2: Yeah, that's true.
3: So maybe it feeds that a little.
2: Yeah,
3: so
2: it does.
3: I'm on the fence.
2: Okay, well, I can tell you this, that they were filming at Audrey's down in South County. Jared and Ashley own that, cast members from Real Housewives of Rhode Island. And apparently, they will be filming in a neighborhood in Cranston today.
4: Well,
2: and that's I can tell you for now.
4: Is it Knightsville?
2: I think it's near Knightsville.
4: Is it Edgewood?
2: It is not Edgewood.
4: Is it Garden City?
2: It is not Garden City.
3: Is it Patuxent?
2: No.
4: What other villages of Cranston are there?
2: Well, it's for me to know and you to find out. Subscribe to my podcast, Real Talk Rhodey, for more. So Mohegan Sun put out this big announcement yesterday, and they're celebrating 30 years. And to celebrate, they're going to have a month. Their birthday month is in October. It's our birthday month. These are some amazing, iconic acts. And I am so excited because you know how badly I want to see Alanis Morissette.
3: Oh, yeah.
2: I'm not going to levitate next weekend. So, October 2nd, Alanis Morissette.
3: At Mohegan?
2: Yes!
3: What a great place to see her.
2: And you know this mosquito itching butt is going to be in that seat.
3: Yes!
2: And I cannot wait. October 4th, it's Foo Fighters.
3: Ooh.
4: Oh, the Foo Fighters.
2: Yep. October 9th, it's John Mayer. Is she perverted like me? Watch it. But yeah.
3: Will she see Tori Story?
2: Is that the kids pop?
3: In a theater.
2: I wonder.
3: Oh, I just made it up.
2: Did they make any Kids Bop Alanis songs through the years?
3: Good question.
2: I'd like to know. Foo Fighters October 4th, and then a homecoming show for John Mayer, who is from Connecticut, October 9th, and then Lainey Wilson October 10th, and then I might need to go to this too, October 11th.
3: And then
2: DJ Cassidy's Pass the Mic Live, Busta Rhymes, Fat Joe, Ja Rule, Jadakiss, and Nelly.
3: Jadakiss!
2: October 11th.
3: And you know my feelings about Nelly.
2: They're good feelings?
3: Oh, yes.
2: Okay, good.
3: Grills is my treadmill song.
2: That's right. So shout out to Mohegan Sun for bringing it for their birthday celebration in October.
3: I think I might have to go with you to that one.
2: Can't wait.
3: Jadakiss. I haven't heard that. That's a blast from the past.
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4: They did cover Ironic. 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
2: Ironic.
3: Ironic hey, hey, is hey, easier to hey, cover.
4: 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Nah, I don't know where it is. 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
9: By age 35, two-thirds of American men will experience some degree of noticeable hair loss. And by age 50, about 85% of men will have significantly thinning hair. That's according to the American Hair Loss Association. Now, one dermatologist explained that hair loss can either be genetic or it can be triggered by stress, illness, surgery, medications, major life events. No matter the cause, a lot of men, understandably, are frustrated by hair loss because it seems like a loss of control. You can take great care of your scalp by all sorts of expensive lotions and potions, but that might not matter. There are some tried and true medications that might work, like minoxidil or finasteride. But another solution is just shaving it off, and I've heard more and more how liberating this can be for a lot of guys. That's the ultimate control of their appearance. I'm Dr. Sanjay Gupta, helping you live a better life.
10: Calm, raising the bar, not the price.
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0: 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Coming up, your chance to see Charlie XCX. You can have a brat summer with her in Vegas. That's coming up after 8. Right now, we're talking about those pesky mosquito bites, but we also learned that Kim does not get mosquito bites, and she's immune, as in she could be sitting in the most muggiest, outdoorsy, mosquito-ish climate, and life will not find a way when it comes to Kim.
1: Life will find a way. There's a lot of people who are like, oh, I'm very similar. 5 through 3 doesn't get mosquito bites or poison ivy, which I'm also immune to. Sue says, out of all the blood types, mosquitoes may have a preference for the blood type O. They also may be attracted to body odor, heat, and dark clothing. So we had somebody text in about the body odor. And then they said, how's Kim smelling right now?
0: You smell great.
1: I promise.
2: Can you give Kim a sniff, please?
1: Here's my pit.
0: Hold on. You want me to get up in there?
3: Yep, absolutely. Get in there. I'm not going to do it.
0: I smell nothing. Nothing!
2: I smell nothing!
1: Next try it Tuesday, I will come in with no deodorant on. I will not shower the night before and will smell me.
0: I'm so jealous that you can get away with this. Because I know personally, I certainly cannot. And for whatever reason, as I get older, or if it, not to overshare, but with each pregnancy, I got stinkier.
1: Those darn kids.
0: They
3: really ruin everything.
1: All right, Jennifer from Cranston.
4: But they're cute. Uh-huh.
1: So we did say, I did used to get them when I was young, and I don't know how I grew out of it, but Jennifer says my grandmother would tell me to put an X with your fingernail on the mosquito bite, and it would stop itching. I used to do this all the time.
0: And did it work for you?
1: It kind of did.
0: Because I don't remember
1: temporary,
0: that
1: though.
0: Working for me.
1: Yeah, it totally did. And I loved doing
0: what
1: the
0: X. What a classic grandma, like
3: really,
0: a boomer
3: yeah.
0: grandma
1: you know what?
0: Thing to do.
1: I'm probably old enough to be Jennifer's grandma, so.
0: I doubt it.
1: That's why.
0: 224-1234, Tori and Dayton. Worst place is your ankle. I feel like there's no fat and it just hurts and it's so itchy. You have to use this stuff called TEC-NU, Technu. It works wonders.
1: Okay, that's a good one.
0: I will look into that. Somebody else.
3: Unless you have cankles, and then it probably doesn't itch that much.
1: Right.
0: That's a whole other issue. Cankles. For whatever reason, you know how I feel about man ankles.
3: Yes.
0: And if you just throw cankles into the bunch, kind of my worst nightmare.
1: All right. So Casey sent us the bugbitething.com. And I think I have this, but for bee stings.
0: Tony has that. He's so used it before.
1: It's like a suction tool. And I guess it
3: does
1: sucks
3: that work?
1: The, she says it works.
0: You know what? I don't know if it worked the way he wanted it. Maybe in the sense of the fingernail X, it was temporary.
3: Yeah, I feel like it just gives you a hickey.
0: Because of the suckage.
3: Because of the suckage,
0: Yeah, there's another word for it, but that's all I could come up with.
1: It's like cupping.
0: Cupping! I saw a woman yesterday. Where were we? Maybe she had cupping marks all over her chest.
1: Ooh.
0: And usually it's on your back,
1: right?
0: That's
1: what I thought.
0: Maybe if you have a sore chest, or maybe that wasn't cupping marks at all.
3: Maybe they were hickeys.
1: Oh, gosh. The necklace.
0: They were darker.
1: I had a friend in high school who would come in covered, and it was like...
0: I'm hot take right now. Hot take. I don't think hickeys are a thing anymore.
1: No, they're not. I don't think they are.
3: Ooh, I don't know about that.
0: Why? Do you have something to show us?
3: No.
0: Okay. Well, why do you?
3: I'm definitely not showing you guys where it is.
1: Well, that's a whole different animal.
0: But I don't think that kids these days even really know that.
3: Don't they do it by mistake?
1: No. Well, not in the day. In the day, you did it on purpose. And I was like, ugh. I wasn't a big hickey girl. Not that I never had one.
0: No, but it's still.
1: It was just like, dude.
0: It was always, maybe it didn't show up on you because of your you're immune to hickeys.
3: Kim never had to wear turtlenecks or big collared shirts to school.
1: Trust me, I had one time and my mom caught me. And
0: horrifying.
1: I was supposed to be under my clothes, but
0: no. And what did she say?
1: She was so Kimberly.
0: Kimberly.
1: What is that?
3: Did she use Kimberly Marie?
1: Just Kimberly.
3: Oh.
0: And it was Kimberly Marie.
1: Yeah, she was like, what is that? She was probably like, find out before you freak out, because it could have just been a bruise or something. she kind of knew.
0: I fell on my neck.
1: That's not where it was.
3: I fell on my neck and now I'm pregnant.
0: Nope, that's fall on your back. It's 7.
4: 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Try Aleve today. 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
6: 195 eastbound looks like we've got a breakdown right side of the highway in the shoulder. Just use caution. It is slow from 95 to the Washington Bridge work zone. Westbound is slow over the state line heading out past Broadway. 95 southbound mostly under the speed limit from the Pawtucket S curves into downtown. Watch for backup getting onto 195 east. 95 northbound heavy but moving past the zoo and up around the Thurber's curve. 295 northbound before 95 in Attleboro. Crash being cleared. It is still pretty jammed up from Route 1.
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1: The guns are firing again in the Gulf. Good morning. The Iranians targeting Kuwait and Bahrain. After a new round of U.S. airstrikes, the Iranians suspected of attacking three ships in the Strait of Hormuz. The Prime Minister of Denmark is vowing to defend Greenland from the U.S. This follows new claims to the president at a tense NATO summit taking place in Turkey. In Coventry, police releasing body camera footage, a car driving onto live electric lines. They were taken down by another crash Monday afternoon on New Snack Hill Road. In sports, the Red Sox make it four straight wins, pulling away from the White Sox last night. An 8-1 series opening win at Chicago. The Yankees, meantime, losers 10 of their last 12 as they fall to the Rays at the Trop 6-4. I'm Bill Haberman.
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2: 195 eastbound looks like we've got a breakdown right side of the highway in the shoulder. Just use caution. It is slow from 95 to the Washington Bridge work zone. Westbound is slow over the state line heading out past Broadway. 95 southbound mostly under the speed limit from the Pawtucket S curves into downtown. Watch for backup getting onto 195 east. 95 northbound heavy but moving past the zoo and up around the Thurber's curve. 295 northbound before 95 in Attleboro. Crash being cleared. It is still pretty jammed up from Route 1.
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8: I'm Paul Mears, meteorologist CJ Del Santo. Sunny, drier, and warmer today with afternoon high temperatures right around 82. Mainly clear and mild tonight, lows about 65. More humid and warmer tomorrow. There's a slight chance of a late day shower, especially north and west of Providence. Highs tomorrow around 88.
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1: Featuring Mel Gibson and Dorothy Decker.
0: Imagine that. Wow, what a combo.
2: So
0: the,
2: funny.
0: The collab we never saw coming.
1: Who would have thought?
0: All right, right now we have your chance to see Charlie XCX. Boom, boom, boom, clap. Actually, Bang Bang was the song you thought Charlie XCX was on.
2: Yes.
0: How isn't that ironic?
2: Ooh.
0: Is it just a coincidence?
2: It's just stupidity. Isn't right. that stupidity?
0: Don't you think?
2: Coming out of you and me.
0: Your chance to see Charlie XCX. Her new album, Music Fashion Film, drops on July 24th. We're going to send you and your guest to experience all of it live. Text the national keyword speed.
3: Oh, I get it. Like, as in, I speed my cat the other day. My female cat.
0: No, Bob Parker, that is spade. Text the national keyword speed. To 95819. That is preposterous. Text the national keyword speed to 95819. This is your chance to see Charlie XCX. You're going to have yourself a brat girl experience. I imagine a lot of strobes happening. Text the national keyword speed to 95819. That's your chance to see Charlie XCX live in Vegas. Right now, it's Small Wednesday. Those little things that actually just make you smile and kind of feel pretty big. 224-1234. My small win is finding a new person adding to my babysitting repertoire.
2: Yes! Do tell.
0: He hasn't done it yet. Tonight will be a little bit of a trial run, but my brother just agreed to babysit my kids tonight because Tony and I have an event to go to. And I mean, right now, I needed another member on the bench.
2: Yeah.
0: And I feel like calling Louie up from the minors to the majors is something that we needed to do. They love their Uncle Louie, and hopefully.
1: Now, how old is Louie? 11?
0: In my eyes, he'll always be 11. No, he's well into his 30s.
2: And I cannot wait to hear the report tomorrow.
0: Well,
2: because you know your kids will tell on him.
0: Exactly. We're going to already have dinner for them. He only, you know what? All he has to do is just put him to bed.
2: Well, what's so hard about that? Take
1: just
2: him to the
1: take
2: beach.
1: Him to the beach.
0: Might be the hardest part of the day. Anyway, I will report back, but just Louis agreeing to babysit my kids is a small win for me.
2: Now, not to belabor this, but is Louis a pushover when it comes to the kids? Because when it came to my nephews when they were young, they used to call me the coddler because I would give them anything.
0: Oh,
2: anything.
0: Boy. No, don't get any ideas. I hope there. No, he cannot be that type. He probably will be, though. So time will tell.
1: That's why it's always good being a Funkle.
2: Yeah, that's true.
0: Yes, he is a Funkle.
1: And then he can leave.
0: I'm nervous. That word is hard. Is a little bit of a.
1: That's yeah. why I enunciated.
2: Could slip into some dangerous territory.
0: I like that word off mic. I don't like that word on mic. Yeah, so we're going to see how fun Uncle Louie does tonight. First time babysitting the children.
2: All right, you guys have both been in my house, so you know housekeeping is not my forte. But also, I have a big problem when I purge getting rid of sentimental things. You know, like I have so many of my parents' stuff, grandparents' stuff. Even like distant aunts and uncles, I just can't get rid of it. I have a real big problem.
1: Look at this card that Becca's kids made for me yesterday.
0: How dare you? Now they're going to be so upset. And now Uncle Louie's going to have to give them everything.
2: So this is two Christmas things, by the way, in 1 month that I'm doing. Anyway, so my mom says, hey, she's got the Dickens Village, you know, Department 56 that she used to collect. So we'd give her one every year and she would set them up in this gorgeous display, blah, blah, blah, blah, blah. She says, hey, I want to make sure before I donate them that you don't want any of the Dickens houses.
3: Dickens
2: and
3: houses?
2: And I immediately got like, because we have a pub, we have the Victoria Station, we have, and I said, only one. I want the bookstore. That's it.
0: I was shocked about the mosquito bite thing. I cannot believe you didn't make her give you the entire collection.
2: I can't believe it either. I was like, think, Kim, think.
0: Are you sure?
2: Yeah. And I said, I want the bookstore. That was the first one we got her because she was a huge reader. So was I. I let Victoria Station go. I let the pub go. I let all the little guys on ladders go.
0: I feel

0: You know what I'm trying to say, and I don't want Jay to go isolate that gym.
1: I'm not sure what you're trying to say.
0: You know what I'm trying to say.
2: Does this have to do with blowing it up?
0: Like, no, it gets hard.
2: Oh. That too. I'm very proud of you because, again, I think a lot of us purchase these things thinking we're going to use this every day. Maybe we live by a pond or a lake and we're going to use it. And then you use it once and that's it. So
1: I'm glad. It sits in your sports closet for another 10 years until.
2: Sports closet? I'm
0: you
2: sorry.
0: Make fun of me for you having a library and a game room.
1: Well, don't you have a closet where you keep all like. You know, like bats and balls and stuff?
0: No, that's my backyard. Whole house.
1: Oh.
0: Like, oh, look, there's a bat in the mud room. Oh, there's a ball in the game room opposite side of the house.
2: Oh, look, there's a frisbee covered in dirt and stagnant water.
0: Yes.
2: Oh.
1: How does this always happen, by the way? I give you my small win and then we end up going about something that I do that you think is weird.
2: It's not, it might be a projection on my part.
0: Yeah,
2: I would love a sports closet.
1: Like, I keep, like, yard games in there, and, well, like, all my skis go in there.
2: Okay, I don't have skis, but we have a shed that we keep those things in. But we don't have a sports closet.
1: Oh, well,
0: wait,
1: excuse
0: you don't
1: me.
0: Keep lawn stuff in your shed? How do lawn you have room stuff. For all that other stuff?
2: Lawn stuff.
0: Like lawnmowers?
2: Oh, yeah, that's in the shed.
0: Wow, you have a big shed.
2: The shed came with the house, and we did not put this shed up. We were very happy that we have this shed.
0: Yeah.
1: Careful. Shed up is just as hard to say as Funkel.
2: 224-1234. What's your small one?
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7: 195 westbound stop and go between the state line and the Washington Bridge work zone. Eastbound is slow from 95 to the Washington Bridge. Eastbound, they're just about clear with that shoulder breakdown on the highway. Just use caution for the next few minutes. Both sides of 95, some pretty good backup hopping onto 195 east. Southbound is also mostly under the speed limit starting before Smithfield Avenue heading into downtown. Slow going on the 610 inbound starting before the Toby Street overpass heading towards 90.
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0: 92 Pro FM mornings. Coming up, it's the Becca Burger Battle. Who will win these Neo and Akon tickets? We're going to find out at 8:45 right now. Sorry, I just saw something that is a little bit funny to me. Something completely different. I'm okay. Sorry. Maybe you know what? I'll mention it in Becca's World coming up.
1: All right.
0: That's where it can apply. Right now, it is time for Small Wins Day. 224-1234. Those little things that actually make your day a whole lot better and feel pretty big. Small Wins Day. 224-1234. Mine was that I found another babysitter to add to our bench. It's my brother. And so trial run is tonight.
2: This is going to be so fun. And mine was that I had enough willpower, self-discipline to know I should not take my mother's whole Dickens Village. I'm only taking the bookstore.
0: I'm still shocked about it right now.
1: And I went out to the Cape and actually inflated my inflatable stand-up paddleboard and used it early enough in the season so I can do it again.
2: Yeah, that, and it'll motivate you to do it again.
0: Did you fall off?
1: I did.
0: A couple times?
1: Just once.
0: Oh, not, once isn't bad.
1: Yeah, no, it was, but you know, when you're on a stand-up inflatable paddleboard, everybody is watching you, and you're keenly aware when you're, you know, going perpendicular to the beach that everybody on the beach is looking at you.
2: But
0: were there other paddleboarders?
1: No, I was the only one.
0: Oh, everybody really was watching
2: you. You also did it on the Cape, so there's a little bit of a current. It's not like you were on a lake.
1: I was on the Bayside, though.
2: Oh, okay.
0: So, you only fell once.
1: Yeah.
2: It's was really it, not bad.
0: Was it like how I feel when people watch me back out of a parking space?
1: It's exactly like that. It's the same kind of...
0: Or parallel
1: like,
0: park. Uh-oh.
1: Like, and you don't want to be... Have you ever paddleboarded?
2: I have.
0: What do you think?
1: No.
0: No.
1: you kind of... When you first do it for the first time in like a year, as I did, you're a little bit shaky on your knees because you're trying to balance correctly.
2: Yes.
0: Yeah.
2: Until and you engage that core.
1: Exactly. And so you don't want to be like shaky knees and then fall off because that's the most embarrassing thing.
2: I just make it dramatic and I lean into the drama of it. I'm like a possum, like doing a...
1: Kim's over there like...
0: What's your small win today? Lisa on our socials made it over the highway bridge in about 2 minutes. I'm not sure what bridge that was.
1: Probably the Washington Bridge.
0: I got to shout out Lisa. That's any bridge in Rhode Island. That's a very big deal. Michelle's new front door is being installed today. I want to see what the old front door looked like versus the new front door.
1: Michelle, can you tell Kim what it's like to have doors?
2: I like Melissa's. Giving my carriage to someone at Aldi's and not using their quarter. Or taking their quarter. I love that.
0: That's a very sweet, specific to Aldi.
2: It's like that pass, pay it forward thing.
0: Yes, it is. We're going to go take Raina and Rumford, actually, at 224-1234. Raina, what's your small win?
3: Going to the beach.
2: Yay!
0: Who's After going to the beach? Rain,
1: and what beach is it?
3: Scarborough, where the van will be.
1: Oh, for Beach Patrol.
3: 92
1: Pro
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0: Who's with you?
3: In the wheel. My mom.
0: Oh,
2: mother-daughter day at the beach.
0: I love it. Yeah, make sure you say hi to our 92 Pro FM street team, a.k.a. Beach Patrol, today. They're at Scarborough from 11:01.
3: Yep.
2: And I hope you win because there are good prizes.
1: And thank you for making the long-distance drive from Rumford all the way down to Narragansett, which, as we know, is rare.
2: That's very big.
3: See you later.
1: See ya.
0: Yes, bye. Thank you, Raina. Bye. That's a small win. Making it out of Rumford and going to Narragansett.
1: There you go. That's the win in and of itself.
0: Yes, it is. Going back to your small wins at 224-1234. We are going to, let's see, Jessica, when she's filling that pill wheel for work. Well, no, sorry, no. For the week. And she
2: Wait a minute.
1: What job is this?
2: She's filling her pill wheel.
0: Pill wheel is tough.
2: For the week peel worth wheel. Of her antidepressants.
0: What do you call them?
2: Crazy pills or slay pills. And I grab the exact amount of meds I need to fill it so I don't have to either grab more or put any back in the bottle.
0: Small win.
2: And I totally get that. Totally get it.
0: Small win.
2: My antidepressant thing is the trick that Ken taught me. Ken, one of our texters, where you just push it and it breaks apart. Every time I think of Ken.
0: Thinks about, says out loud, Ken. It's Ken.
2: Thank you, Ken.
0: When Kim splits it apart. And finally, Brian from Lakeville was having a garbage day yesterday. Not as in the trash was coming to get picked up. He just was having a bad day. And it was like he got stuck outside in the rain all day and then had to jump in the pool at 8 o'clock last night to fix a leak.
2: And the pools are cold now with all the rain.
0: He said, though, this morning his supervisor handed him 4 tickets to the Red Sox on July 19th, and that makes up for yesterday's brouhaha.
2: What a great supervisor. Who are they playing on the 19th? Let me look.
0: Yeah. 224-1234. Laura, while you look up who they're playing on
2: Tampa
0: July
2: Bay.
0: 19th. Oh, very nice. Laura and Douglas thought of a win. She talked herself into not calling out of work today.
2: Smart.
1: Save those days. You're going to need them when it gets cold out.
0: Yes, you will. 224-1234. 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
6: Had a crash being cleared. 610 connector inbound just past the merge of 6 and 10. So watch for backup there. Center lanes are blocked. 95 southbound under the speed limit from the Pawtucket S curves into downtown. Backed up on the ramp to 195 east. Pretty heavy before 117 heading towards Route 4. Northbound is heavy around the Thurber's curve. 195 eastbound slow from 95 to the Washington Bridge. Westbound, you got a slow ride through East Providence. I'm Robin Murphy with your Right Now traffic.
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20: 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These apps are built to be addictive, so kids, all of us in fact, will keep coming back for more, even when we are made to feel worse. It's bizarre. You might need to help your son or daughter reset their algorithm by unfollowing certain accounts and following or interacting with more positive ones. They might need suggestions of other healthier things to do, or to see you leading the way by example and putting your own phone away. In the run-up to bedtime, everyone's phone should go away, no questions asked. And if you need some help, sort of, I guess, resetting expectations, try engaging parents of your kids' friends for a more coordinated effort. I'm Dr. Sanjay Gupta, helping you live a better life.
21: And tell them T sent you.
22: I'm Paul Mears, meteorologist TJ Del Santo. Sunny, drier, and warmer today with afternoon high temperatures right around 82. Mainly clear and mild tonight, lows about 65. More humid and warmer tomorrow. There's a slight chance of a late day shower, especially north and west of Providence. Highs tomorrow around 88.

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2: Someone tell Ashley and Rosie from Real Housewives of Rhode Island that they need to head to New York August 20th or August 21st or both nights because the Jonas Brothers are returning to Madison Square Garden.
3: Ooh, exciting.
2: It's the Burning Up Tour all over again. It's created as a celebration of music, memories, and the connection that has spanned nearly two decades. It's a special event that brings the fan favorite Jonas Brothers back to the world's most famous arena and now wedding venue. Exclusive presale for Chase card holders starts today at 10 a.m. And then general on sale begins on Friday. That is the Jonas Brothers at Madison Square Garden.
3: I might have a Chase card. I gotta check that.
2: I love it. You might not. You don't know.
4: Maybe. But
2: maybe. So the other item I wanted to get to that was making me giggle at the very beginning of Small Wins earlier was that Duncan loves collabing with celebrities, and they were teasing this yesterday. The latest celebrity that they are teaming up with is none other than Kylie Jenner.
5: No, goody, goody.
2: Kylie Jenner is starring in a new campaign for Dunkin', and I guess, let's see, is she going to have her, yeah, she's a new Dunkin' drink collection.
3: Okay.
2: I don't know what exactly those drinks are.
4: I bet it's the refreshers.
2: Yet, it's giving big refresher energy. Okay. So yeah, new campaign, it's Kylie Jenner, and it is Dunkin'. Ooh, the candy pink lemonade refresher. It's making me
3: so cloying. My mouth is already like yum sugar.
2: Candy pink lemonade refresher, pineapple, vanilla pink cloud latte. They love pushing the cloud latte. And the pink lemon drop sun cloud lemonade. Those are the Kylie Jenner drinks at Dunkin'. Back to Housewives season 2 started filming yesterday. Filming location was Audrey's. Today allegedly filming somewhere in Cranston.
3: Allegedly.
2: And you can get
3: allegedly
2: more by following along with the Real Talk Rhodey podcast wherever you get your podcasts. People are questioning whether Olympic gymnast Simone Biles was close enough to Taylor to score an invite to her wedding. She replied to someone after Simone posted being at the wedding. Remember this, I only show y'all what I want to show or what I want y'all to know.
3: Yes.
2: So
3: does that mean her friendship with Taylor
2: is like a secret?
3: Or Trav.
2: Yeah.
3: Because, you know, her husband plays football.
2: And the other connection is one of her big floor routines was to, are you ready for it?
3: Yes. No.
2: And a Taylor song.
3: Didn't Taylor also do something for like the whole team? Like a theme?
2: Yes.
3: Yeah, what was that?
2: There was a video that aired.
3: Right.
2: And she narrated.
3: Yes.
2: So that's a connection. I am beginning to think that if Taylor had any interaction with a celebrity, it could be as surface level as them commenting on an Eras Tour video. They got invited.
3: Yeah. Although, did you see there's two different, I think, old teammates of Travis's who are really upset they didn't get invited. One is Will Compton. I just saw the other one, so I can't remember his name. But, I mean, a teammate?
2: They didn't pass the vibe check.
3: No, I guess not.
2: Clearly. I also am still, so Taylor has 5 godchildren, and none of them were at that wedding.
3: Right.
2: Blake being one of them, and I think Jamie King is the other mother of the godchild.
3: Oh, and Jamie King wasn't there either?
2: I don't know, but the godchildren were not.
3: I found out, you were talking yesterday about Ryan Seacrest turning it down.
2: Yes.
3: Robert Pattinson apparently was invited and turned it down. Unless I ate the trash.
2: No, that sounds
4: plausible.
2: Legit.
3: Yeah.
2: I mean, they both came up around, Taylor and Robert Pattinson circled each other. I'm surprised they didn't date, no offense.
3: Well, because she dated Taylor Lautner.
2: That's what I'm...
3: So that whole Twilight connection.
2: Oh, remember that movie Taylor and Taylor were in?
4: Ooh, Valentine's Day.
2: Oh, God. Right. Yeah. There's a reason why she's not an actress. Again.
4: Stay in your lane.
2: No
3: she's
2: offense.
3: Gotten better over the years.
2: She has. It does not appear that Jamie King was at the wedding. This is so interesting. They used to be so close. For more on Becca's World, follow us on Instagram and TikTok at 92 Pro FM. Becca Burger Battle next.
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5: Crash being cleared. 610 connector inbound just past the merge of 6 and 10. Center lanes have been reopened, still in the right shoulder, so use caution there. Both sides of 95 pretty backed up on the ramps to 195 east. 95 southbound mostly under the speed limit. From the Pawtucket S curves into downtown, it's heavy too, getting past 117 towards Route 4. 95 northbound is heavy around the Thurber's curve. 195 a westbound slow moving this side of the state line out past Broadway. Eastbound slow right from 95. I'm Robin Murphy with your right now traffic.
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0: 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James Taylor, fun fact, was also invited to Taylor Swift's wedding, but had to say no because he was performing that night.
1: I'm just shocked.
0: At Tinglewood Music Festival.
1: All right, oh, that's nice. The performance I get, Robert Pattinson apparently was promoting his movie Odyssey. Like, dude, skip one day of press.
0: Yeah, but then our friend Anne reminded us that his wife, Suki, was there.
1: Yes, yes.
0: She's beautiful, by the way. So maybe James Taylor and Taylor Swift could meet up in Rhode Island since he lives in Jamestown and she has the house in Watch Hill.
1: Yeah.
0: They could connect. It's time for the Becca Burger Battle, by the way. Your chance to win tickets to another memorable night, this time featuring Neo and Akon at Xfinity Center. Hit after hit, you're going to be up on your feet the entire night. And that's July 21st. So if you had go to a concert this summer on your summer 2026 bucket list, maybe it's this one. If you would like to play the Becca Burger Battle, and just for playing, you win a fabulous Jordan's Jungle gift card. 224-1234.
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8: 95 southbound, just past exit 41. Pawtucket has cars. We've got a crash left shoulder, so use caution there. Southbound traffic mostly under the speed limit between the Pawtucket has curves and downtown Providence. It's also moderate to heavy before 117 heading towards Route 4. 95 northbound, heavy from right around the zoo heading up into the city. We've got some left lane work happening. 610 outbound as you head towards the split. Inbound is a slow ride from just before the Toby Street overpass heading towards 95. 195 westbound, stop and go through East Providence. Eastbound slow right from 95. I'm Robin Murphy with your right now traffic.
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5: You don't sound so confident.
0: You know, there are days where I feel extremely confident, and then there are days where I feel like you are up to no good.
5: All right, well, we'll find out what that's about to be like today.
0: You're playing, by the way, for Neo and Akon tickets and a Jordan's Jungle gift card.
5: Yes, let's find out who you'd like to play against. Becca, would you rather play against Mosquito Bite or Poison Ivy?
0: Oh, I will play against... Mosquito bite. Poison ivy is rough.
1: Yeah, it is rough.
5: Just a little mosquito bite.
1: And it spreads.
5: In Fall River. Good morning, Stephanie.
0: It does spread. Hi, Stephanie.
18: Good morning.
0: Good morning. How's your morning going on this sunshiny Wednesday?
18: That's pretty good. There's a nice breeze, so I can't complain.
1: Yes.
0: That's right. Yep. Have you played the Becca Burger Battle before?
18: I have not.
0: You know what that means?
1: You are fresh meat, fresh meat, fresh meat.
0: She goes, no. Stephanie, I'm also going to leave and I'm going to go live on Instagram at 92 Pro FM.
5: Yeah, don't worry about that, Stephanie. If you want to witness Becca in the isolation chamber, goodbye. You can follow 92 Pro FM on Instagram. Not you, Stephanie, however. You'll be answering a series of 5 pop culture trivia questions. If you don't know the answer to any, don't waste a lot of time. Just say pass. We'll come back if you still have time. And in this game, you need to best Becca, so you need to get more questions correct than she does. If you tie or lose, it'll force the bonus, and we'll open it up so everyone else has a shot at you, as you, the same shot as you, to win those tickets. However, just for being selected, you've instantly won a $50 gift card to Jordan's Jungle. Congratulations.
18: Awesome.
5: Let's put 60 seconds on your clock. Are you ready?
18: I am ready.
5: Stephanie, here we go. Harold and Kumar 4. Ready?
18: Yep.
5: Harold and Kumar 4 is officially in the works. In the first movie, who steals Harold and Kumar's car?
18: Pat.
5: U2 has a new single called Street of Dreams. Who is the lead guitarist for U2?
18: The Edge.
5: Mariska Hargitay will host the Emmys in December. What is the name of Mariska's character in Law and Order and also Taylor Swift's cat? Someone is selling a bag of air from Taylor Swift's wedding for $50,000. One of the first bags of air to be listed for sale was in 2015 and was from what now canceled artist's concert?
18: Milli Vanilli?
5: Sacha Baron Cohen made another Ali G movie. What is the name of the first Ali G movie? What was that?
18: I don't know.
5: In the first movie, Harold and Kumar, who steals Harold and Kumar's car?
18: I never saw that. I don't know.
5: All right, we're out of time. You got one of them right.
0: Okay,
5: If Becca doesn't get any, you'll instantly win those tickets. We're going to put your volume down a little bit here so you can't be heard by Becca.
1: That's a tough one for me.
5: Going to invite her back in. You almost swept yesterday, Kim.
1: I know.
5: All right, where is she? There she is.
1: Not today, though, Buff.
0: All right. A couple things. Before we get into it, LaSalle Bakery has 92 Pro FM on. So thank you to LaSalle Bakery.
1: And delicious.
0: Also, Julian Zandi is watching on Facebook Live.
1: I love it. First of all, he's up. I hope you took the dog out. And don't forget to wish Aaron a happy birthday.
0: Yep. I hope you heard all that.
1: I love you, baby boy.
5: Let's go ahead and put 60 seconds on your clock.
0: Okay.
5: Ready?
0: Okay, yes.
5: Here we go.
0: Okay.
5: Harold and Kumar 4 is officially in the works. In the first movie, who steals Harold and Kumar's car?
0: Neil Patrick Harris.
5: U2 has a new single called Street of Dreams. Who is the lead guitarist for U2?
0: Oh, there's somebody else besides Bono. I'm going to pass for now.
5: Mariska Hargitay will host the Emmys in September. What is the name of Mariska's character in Law and Order and also Taylor Swift's cat?
0: Olivia Benson.
5: Someone is selling a bag of air from Taylor Swift's wedding for $50,000. One of the first bags of air to be listed for sale was in 2015 and was from what now canceled artist concert?
0: Kanye?
5: Sacha Baron Cohen made another Ali G movie. What was the name of the first Ali G movie?
0: I didn't know it had a title other than the Ali G movie.
5: Who is the lead guitarist for U2?
0: I'm just going to say Bono.
5: What is the name of the first Ali G movie?
0: The first Ali G movie.
5: All right, we're out of time. You got 3 of them correct.
1: Yeah! Oh, still great.
5: Our contestant Stephanie on the phone, unfortunately, has only managed to pull one off, so it's not going to be a win for you, Stephanie, today. However, you did get the Jordan's Jungle gift card. I'm going to send you over to Jim so we can get your info, okay?
0: Thank you, Stephanie.
1: We can ask you. about your mosquito bites.
5: Exactly. All right. Oh.
0: I'm interested in those other two questions.
5: All right, let's go back and review. In the first Harold and Kumar, who steals Harold and Kumar's car?
0: Neil Patrick Harris.
5: What is the name of Mariska Hargitay's character in Law and Order and also Taylor Swift's cat?
0: Olivia Benson.
5: One of the first bags of air to be listed for sale was in 2015, and what was from what artist's concert?
0: It was Kanye.
5: And it was selling, the top bid was $60,000 before it was taken down off of eBay. Who is the lead guitarist for U2?
0: No idea.
1: She got this one right.
5: Who did.
0: Is it?
1: The Edge.
0: That's right. You know what? I was thinking Flea, but so that's was Red I. Hot Chili Peppers, yes. But I knew it was one syllable.
1: And I knew it was wrong, but I was like, oh.
0: The Edge.
5: What was the name of the first Ali G movie? It was called Ali G in the House.
0: That makes sense. That okay. makes sense. I dabbled a little bit in the Ali G old days. That was Sacha Baron Cohen's really first moment.
5: Yeah.
0: That was his intro.
5: That he's may another, have been before Isla Fisher.
0: I think so. He was a guest at the Taylor and Travis wedding.
1: Really?
0: Yes.
5: Even though he's canceled?
0: She likes her friends canceled.
1: She does like her friends canceled. Well, some of her friends who are canceled.
0: Just not the ones, whose kids she's a godmother to. Okay, let's get to the bonus.
5: We must award tickets to go and see that concert that we told you about
0: Akon.
5: Earlier.
0: Akon and Neo.
5: If you'd like to win those tickets.
0: With the Edge.
1: I think Jay is preparing everyone for Kim Zandi having to do this later this week.
0: I completely forgot about that.
1: Yeah.
0: He didn't.
5: If you want to go and see two legends at the Xfinity Center on Tuesday, July 21st, be the 10th texter with the correct answer to this question. The Legend of Zelda was recently ranked the greatest video game of all time. What is the name of the main male character in that game?
0: That's a thinker for me.
5: Text it to 224-1234. It's another one syllable name. It's not the Edge.
0: Shakira?
5: What is the name of the main male character in The Legend of Zelda?
0: One syllable when I said Shakira.
1: I think my nephew was this person for Halloween one year.
5: I believe he was. Text it to 224-1234, and you could win tickets to go and see Akon and Neo.
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0: 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It is Becca Burger Battle bonus time. And I want to give a shout out, by the way, to Chris and Felicity listening.
1: Hello. Moments ago, we said to you, The Legend of Zelda was recently ranked the greatest video game of all time. What is the name of the main male character in that game? For the answer, we head to West Warwick. Tyler, good morning.
0: Hi, Tyler.
2: Good morning, guys.
0: Good morning. How's your day going?
2: Not too bad. How about you guys?
0: Oh, we're doing great.
1: Yeah. I hope you're not infested by rats over there in West Warwick, are you?
2: No.
1: Okay, good.
2: Not.
1: Different side of West Warwick. What's the name of the main character in The Legend of Zelda?
2: Link.
3: That is correct.
1: Link is the right answer. Nice job. And for knowing it, you've won a fabulous prize.
0: Well, Tyler, you are going to go see Neo and Akon live at the Xfinity Center, and that's on July 21st. Congrats.
2: Thank you very much.
3: You're welcome.
0: You are so welcome.
3: Great time.
1: Hold on 1 second so that Jim can ask you where to buy Decon.
2: Thank you guys so much.
0: Thank you. So Zelda's very much in my blind spot. Very much in my blind spot. I couldn't tell you what Zelda's about. I don't even really know if Zelda's a girl or a boy. Is it a girl?
3: Well, yes.
0: Or is it a...
1: Yeah, Zelda, but the character, it's not that difficult to explain, but it's also not very interesting.
3: Right.
0: And now, who did you think it was?
3: I said Puck, I knew was wrong.
0: Puck?
3: But I knew it was like a four-letter word. Papa. It was Link.
0: Link.
3: Nephew Ash went as him, like, I don't know, when he was 14, something like that.
0: Zelda's a chick.
3: Yeah.
0: And people are trying to...
3: People love Zelda still. It's like a world.
0: Sorry, I was reading about it and I was getting lost for a second.
3: Yeah, your eyes are going to like roll up in your head because you're going to be like, too much.
0: Yeah, I'm all set.
1: Okay.
0: You know what? It's something that I don't really think I need to further.
3: Nope.
0: You mentioned Puck.
3: Yes.
0: Does anyone remember the original? No, this is going back.
3: Real World?
0: Yes! You remember Puck and the Peanut Butter?
3: Absolutely.
0: Oh.
3: Absolutely.
0: The other day, my four-year-old was going off like, oh, I don't want to throw her. I don't want to embarrass her.
3: Oh, come on, throw her.
0: She was saying things like, she was just complaining, feeling very, well, this person doesn't, like, just throwing Ariel under the bus and this and that.
3: Oh, yeah, they do that.
0: And really making herself, I'm trying to draw the metaphor, because Puck isolated himself.
3: Yes.
0: And Puck was constantly like feeling like, you guys all hate me and this and that. And I was in my brain when Iris was going off, I was like, okay, Puck. And it's not like only like a certain generation of people would understand that reference. And I realize we're getting old.
3: Puck is the...
4: This is the true story. True story.
5: Of seven strangers
0: to live in a loft,
6: and have their lives taped
7: to find out what happens.
0: What
7: when people stop being polite?
8: Could you get the phone
9: and start getting real?
7: The real world.
1: There you go.
3: Puck is the only real world person I remember. I mean, that was a huge phenomenon.
0: There are so many quote vocal stems that live in my brain sometimes from the real world. Does anybody remember David, who would sing?
1: David?
0: No, he was like a scat singer, but he would go, Scooby-Doo-Wai, come on, be my baby tonight. Anybody remember that?
3: I do not.
1: But can he sing Frank Sinatra?
0: No, not like Rich DeMare, but hold on. Come and be my... I'm sorry. I just needed to... Oh, it was Real World New Orleans. The first time they went to New Orleans.
3: All right. I was out on Real World by then.
0: What about Seattle? Did you ever watch Seattle? Mm-mm. Seattle, Boston. Those were some of my favorites.
3: Oh, yeah.
0: Philadelphia.
3: I saw some of those. I did not watch Philadelphia.
0: I keep talking about Real World, so my phone will listen to me and then put me on that side of reels.
3: Yes.
0: The other kind of real world. All right. I guess we'll play
3: Buff
0: some
3: is over
0: music.
3: It.
0: That's fine. It's DNCE, Cake by the Ocean. What does that mean?

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0: 92 Pro FM mornings with another Wellness Wednesday. We're at the end. You could win a 1 hour service from Massage Envy. Joining us this week is Christina, aesthetics manager over at Massage Envy. Hey, Christina.
1: Good morning. Good morning.
2: Christina, I love a facial, and I'm actually really excited about our question today because I have this same question about my daughter. It's Donna Simmons from Providence. Skincare is, how do I know what products I should use for my skin type? I have oily skin, and a lot of products that are moisturizing make me break out. But I also don't want to get wrinkles later. What do I do?
1: Okay, that is actually a great couple of questions, and I think a lot of people feel just like that, and they feel very overwhelmed by skincare in general.
2: So true.
1: There is some really good news. You do not have to choose between controlling oil and preventing the signs of aging. You can absolutely address both at the same time. It is a very common myth that oily skin does not need a moisturizer, but in reality, all skin actually needs hydration. It's just about choosing the right kind. So if a heavy cream like Donna makes you feel like you break out, look for something lightweight and non-comedogenic, meaning it's less likely to clog your pores. When it comes to a skincare routine, always start by keeping it simple. 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
1: Thank you so much for having me.
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1: They just left.
2: Just saw them leave, yes.
0: You did?
2: I did.
0: They're on their way, going down 195, 95 to Route 4 and taking the... exit is that?
1: Oh.
0: My South County people will know. The Narragansett exit, we'll call it.
1: I don't think it has a number.
0: And then you get off, and then you go down past the Stop and Shop on your right, Dunkin' on your left. You keep going, and then...
2: That Stop and Shop is a good one, too.
0: You take a left.
1: See, I take the exit before that and get off and go by Flood.
0: Wakefield.
1: Yeah.
2: You take
0: the Wakefield exit.
2: Stop and Shop is way better, because then... halfway down, you remember, I left my sunscreen on the table, and you go get it.
0: And great Marshalls.
2: Yes.
0: Excellent Marshalls.
2: Yeah.
0: Fun fact, Post Malone performed years ago at the Ryan Center.
1: Oh, I thought you were going to say at Marshalls.
0: Well, wait.
2: I thought you were going to say Scarborough.
0: Well, wait. He went to Marshall's in that, what is that plaza called? It's
1: Narragansett Plaza?
0: It's got like an aquatic name to it. It's got like a very nautical name. Maybe Pond Plaza, something like that.
1: Narragansett Park. No, that's in East Providence.
0: Yes. Anyway, Marshall's, Post Malone forgot clothes or something. Like lost his clothes.
2: Wait, this is where we get a Jay, he smells joke.
0: He ended
1: up... for the best, right?
0: He ended up going...
1: They actually weren't lost. They were incinerated.
0: He ended up going to Marshall's to get his clothes.
1: To the Salt Pond Shopping Center.
0: I told you it was
2: salt
0: something
2: pond.
0: Nautical.
2: And you had pond.
0: Yes, Salt Pond Plaza. He had to go there. That is where, when I went to URI, that's where we also used to rent movies. Because there was a video store there, but I can't remember if it was... It was a Blockbuster. There was a Blockbuster in that plaza.
2: You know what? How I feel about Blockbuster? I have a pair of sweats that somebody got me because I miss it so much.
0: Blockbuster?
2: And then, you know, who took it over? Ariana wears them all the time.
0: Oh, my goodness.
2: Oh, I used to go to Blockbuster all the time.
0: And your sweatpants say Blockbuster on them?
2: Yeah. And they got them for me, like, say it was 5 years ago.
0: Yeah.
2: And it was, like, the best present.
0: Yeah.
2: They got them when that Alaska store, it was the last Blockbuster was still open.
1: In Bend?
0: Oregon. And,
1: yeah.
2: No, I thought it was Alaska. I don't know. I'll ask.
0: We'll figure it. Right now, new music from Teddy Swims, who forgot his clothes and now he has to go to TJ Maxx in North Kingstown.
1: Well, at least he can swim.
0: It's Mr. Know-It-All to you on Pro FM.

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1: 92 Pro FM warnings. Shakira, by the way, it's going to be a busy night in Boston on Friday night. So Noah Kahan is at Fenway.
2: You're going to that, right?
1: I will be there at Noah Kahan this Friday night in Boston.
2: Noah Kahan.
1: Just been texting with best friend Talia about it. We're getting very excited. We're thinking about going down early because it is Friday night or Friday afternoon. Traffic, Boston, gotta be crazy.
2: You should stay over.
1: I can't. We have a birthday party the next day. I'm sad. Anyway, what was the name of the parking app that we used last time?
3: Spot Hero.
1: Spot Hero. I got to tell her about that. Okay. Hopefully my phone heard you.
3: Trust me.
1: It's Shakira at TD Garden, Noah Kahan at Fenway. There's something else happening in Boston or Xfinity Center. There might be something going on. Anyway, it's going to be a busy night. But that's not going to be for the next couple days. You know it. We've learned a lot today. I had no idea Kim was immune to poison ivy, mosquito bites, and stankin'.
2: Yeah.
1: I'm so impressed.
2: Thank you.
1: That also feels like it was 10 hours ago that we information. Why does that happen to us?
2: What did we do before that? I don't even remember.
3: Don't even remember. Couldn't tell you.
1: We talked about, well, we did our small wins. We did mosquito bites. And we also talked about tarping on the bridge.
2: Oh, yes. And we found out that somebody, a construction worker, fell off the bridge. Thank God he's okay.
1: Yes, he fell into the water.
2: Like while he was working.
1: Thank you to William and East Providence who let us know that info that we completely missed. Big thank you to Jim. We appreciate you on this gorgeous hump day.
3: Compliments to your mosquito bites, Becca. Yeah,
1: thank you so much, and to you too. We're 92 Pro FM Mornings, and we love you.
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0: A better life with Dr. Sanjay Gupta.
9: A colleague of mine went to a meeting of the primetime seniors the other week. There are programs like this all over the country for people in their 60s, 70s, 80s, and beyond to stay active. It's not just something to keep older folks busy. It helps to keep their bodies in shape and their brains sharp. Showing up with a good attitude is a must, and research shows that having the right mindset actually does lead to better physical aging. So if you need some suggestions to boost your positivity, experts we talked to recommended focusing on goals, which can boost your confidence. Practice gratitude, they said. One of the seniors my colleague met told her that just waking up in the morning is, quote, better than the alternative. That's true. Focus on the things you can control. Diet and exercise. And very importantly, surround yourself with positive people, because that can be contagious. I'm Dr. Sanjay Gupta, helping you live a better life.
19: 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That was easy.
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1: Hi, it's Gracie Abrams with my new song, Hit the Wall. 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
1: Hit the Wall is sort of a pivotal moment in Daughter from Hell. It's the first song on the album, but it also, when we made it, felt sort of like the glue between many of the other songs on the record, thematically and also in terms of the production. It felt like the introduction to the album very immediately to me.
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That's right. A Bug's World is now at Roger Williams Park Zoo, and I've got your family four-pack of tickets to go and experience all the insects, all the animatronic fun. 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
1: Oh, wow. Awesome.
0: What's your name? Where are you from?
1: My name's Vicky. We're from Westport.
0: Congratulations. 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

92 Pro FM. So we heard Shakira and Madonna and even your K-pop boys, BTS, are all performing at that historic FIFA halftime finale. This guy might. It's Justin Bieber.

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okay, I peaked. I know who's at number one, but you don't. 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
1: 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It's the Drive Through Lunch with Barbie Joe. What do you want to hear?
2: I'll admit it. I am so hangry today. I'm so hangry. 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

0: thinking about the Real Housewives of Rhode Island, I think it's only a matter of time before Dave Portnoy makes a trip to Pizza Mama. How do you like that, Alicia?
1: Maybe.
0: Here's some Britney for you.

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Love is-

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Rail Explorers Rhode Island. They have got all the goods and swag. You got to go check them out.

Arizona. He is Alex Warren on 92 Pro FM, and already his show is going to be over in Boston at the TD Garden this Monday, July 13th.

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Miranda. I love Riri on 92 Pro FM. I saw a video of her. She met someone in the grocery store who said, listen, I'm battling cancer and I don't have my wig on. And Rihanna was like, embrace it, girl. You look beautiful.

The Hubba Hubba Harry Styles, as I like to call him, on 92 Pro FM. The man had historic 12 sold-out shows over at Wembley Stadium. That's an official Guinness World Record. Congratulations, Harry. Right now, it's Huntrix.

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1: Hi, it's Gracie Abrams with my new song, Hit the Wall. 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
0: Gracie Abrams on how Hit the Wall may evolve in concert compared to the studio version.
1: I think what's so exciting about touring music is the way that the songs evolve from the studio version to the live, the live versions. And playing my new music with the band always influences the sound. I think I'm so lucky to work with such a talented group of people in our band and crew who all have their own, set of expertise and instincts as individual artists, and to see that come together is a thrill. We have so much fun in rehearsals trying all different versions of songs, and then right now as we gear up to take this album live, we've already been making lots of tweaks, which is a lot of fun. And I think, I very much have the fans in mind when we're in rehearsals. I'm like, what will they feel extra hard? So it's all about crafting that experience.
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Now that the US of A is out, I'm a little upset. But hey, I think there's another game actually tomorrow night over at Gillette. I should call it Boston Stadium. Yeah.

0: And my fake boyfriend, Ed Sheeran, not liking the suit he wore, though, to Taylor Swift's wedding. Anyone else notice the color? It was a bit much. It's Barbie Joe, and I have your chance to get away and see Charlie XCX in Viva Las Vegas as she celebrates the release of music, fashion, and film. Her new album out July 24th. Text in the national keyword. It's here somewhere. It's Break. B-R-E-A-K. 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

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Today is Sebastian Maniscalco's birthday. That is a man who you would think is from Rhode Island, but he's not from Rhode Island. But he is so Rhode Island, isn't he? He's like, I think 53 today. Happy birthday.

92 Pro FM. It's Barbie Joe with you. I think there is another show tonight. Noah Kahan sold out over at Fenway. Did you check out all the pictures that Pro FM shared from last night's show? Amazing. And then there's like two more after that. You're lucky if you get there.

0: Mrs. Taylor Kelce. 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

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It's Barbie Joe. I am out of here, which means I'm going to toss it to Jess. She'll have a $50 gift card at 410 to Blue on the Water. 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

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It's Jess. So the Emmy nominations came out today. It's all going down September 14th on NBC. We have Mariska Hargitay that is going to be doing the ceremony. And that's what has to play every single time she does an award. So if you missed it, some of the big nominations, shows of the year. The Pitt got 25 nominations. I probably should start watching that. Hacks, 24. Widow's Bay, 19 nominations. Pluribus, terrible name, 18 nominations. And Beef got 16 for a limited series, because I saw most of these. All Her Fault, ooh, that was a good one. The Beast in Me, not as good, but also good. Beef, DTF St. Louis, and Love Story, nominated for a limited series. I'm going All Her Fault on that one. And then comedy series, we're not going through all the categories, don't you worry, we don't have that kind of time. But for a comedy series, Abbott Elementary, The Bear, Hacks, Margot Got Money Troubles, I probably should start watching that, Nobody Wants This, Only Murders in the Building, Shrinking, and Widow's Bay. I love Abbott Elementary. But I have a feeling Shrinking's going to win, you know, Harrison Ford. So the complete nominations are up. And oh, by the way, Taylor Swift got 5.

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I love this event. The Newport Kite Festival is happening this weekend. Brenton Point State Park in Newport, 12 to 4 on Saturday and Sunday. It is incredible.

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It's Jess coming up right around 4:10. I have another $50 gift card to Blue on the Water. Tonight would be a perfect night to dine there. But first, Bruno.

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3: Crews are dealing with a handful of accidents right now. The first one is 95 North at Route 10. The two left lanes are blocked. You're stop and go from Route 37. 95 South, we have an accident at 295 North in Warwick. The right lane is blocked. We have another accident, 146 South at Admiral Street. The shoulder is blocked there. We had an earlier accident, 95 South at the state offices exit. It has been cleared, but you're still dealing with some heavy residual backup. 195 East from 95 to the Washington Bridge is stop and go. I'm John Laurenti with you right now, traffic.
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13: Few people now have asked me about a TikTok trend that they've come across. It's called 75 Hard. The challenge was created by entrepreneur and author Andy Frisella, who calls it a, quote, transformative mental toughness program and an Ironman for your brain. So here's what it entails. Eat a structured diet with no alcohol, drink a gallon of water, read 10 pages of nonfiction, take a progress photo, and complete two 45-minute workouts, one of them outdoors, every day for 75 days. Quite a challenge. We asked CNN fitness contributor Dana Santis about this, who reminded us that sustainable fitness isn't about punishment or proving discipline through extremes. It's about building habits that integrate into your lifestyle in a way that feels supportive and repeatable. If you ask me, that's going to be the key to long-term success. I'm Dr. Sanjay Gupta, helping you live a better life.
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Well, it's official. Justin Bieber has been announced as a performer for the World Cup final halftime show. So it's going to be Justin Bieber, BTS, Madonna, and Shakira. I'm looking forward to that. He does well at the big festivals, you know, the halftime performances. Just

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I need caller number 10 to win $50 to Blue on the Water. 224-1234. 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
1: Woo!
0: Yip, yip. Who's this?
1: Toddy.
0: And where are you from?
1: Charlestown.
0: Well, congrats to you, my friend. $50 of Blue on the Water.
1: That's amazing.
0: I know. I wish I could give you the gifty right now. You could go to dinner tonight.
1: That'd be awesome.
0: Well, something to look forward to, I guess, then.
1: Definitely.
0: Doing anything fun today?
1: Just getting ready to go on a cruise.
0: Woo! Look at you. Going anywhere fun?
1: The Bahamas.
0: Yeah, anywhere is fun. It's a cruise, Jess. Like, figure it out. That's
1: right.
0: Awesome. Well, congratulations, lady. $50 to Blue. Go whenever, maybe when you come back from the cruise.
1: Definitely. Thank you so much.
0: You're welcome. 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

0: 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He is going to be in town. Yeah, coming to Boston, going to be at the TD Garden on Monday, talking about Alex Warren.
1: They say the holy water's watered down, and this town's lost its faith.

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It's Jess. Last night kicked off Noah Kahan at Fenway. He has three more dates, including tonight, which, I mean, less rain, which I think will help everybody out. But last night looked so fun. 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
1: Hi, it's Gracie Abrams with my new song, Hit the Wall. 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
0: Gracie Abrams on maintaining intimacy in her songwriting while pushing for a bigger pop stage.
1: In terms of balancing intimacy in songwriting and also hoping that they translate into bigger rooms as we tour them, I think is an exciting thing to consider. And, you know, I've been very lucky to learn from the artists that I grew up admiring who have done stadium tours, and I feel that I've written some of the most personal, intimate songs I've ever heard, you know, and they've done it so successfully, I think. And it's not about anything other than, like, you personally connecting to the music. I think if you are, then the people around you very well might. So, you know, I'm lucky to feel very connected to my audience, and I know that they show up to our shows, you know, ready to feel that kind of connection. So they do a lot of the heavy lifting, I suppose, in that regard. And I just do my best every night to be as present as I possibly can so that we're all grounded in the same thing together.
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4: Crews are still dealing with a disabled vehicle, 95 South at 295. The vehicle is in the breakdown lane and it is a medical emergency. 610 connector inbound between Route 10 and 95 is stop and go. Same goes for 195 East between 95 and the Washington Bridge. You're looking at a 10-minute ride, 195 West from the Mass border to Taunton Ave. 95 North, still heavy from the airport connector to Route 10. Route 10 North between Park Ave and Elmwood Ave, going to take you a few. 138 Jamestown Bridge westbound between Beacon Ave and 1A is a 5-minute ride. I'm John Laurenti with you right now, traffic.
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21: A better life with Dr. Sanjay Gupta.
22: For more than a decade, the Environmental Working Group has put out a list of the so-called Dirty Dozen. These are the non-organic produce contaminated with the highest levels of pesticides. Well, this year, spinach topped the list, followed by kale, collard, mustard greens, strawberries, grapes, nectarines, peaches, cherries, apples, blackberries, pears, potatoes, and blueberries. Now, all these fruits and vegetables are part of a healthy diet, so no one is saying you shouldn't eat them. Point is, though, you could consider buying these items organic if and when you can, and then taking extra care when you wash them. The FDA recommends rinsing all fruits and vegetables, even the ones that are organic, under running water that is slightly warmer than room temperature. Don't use soap, bleach, or any fancy produce washes. I'm Dr. Sanjay Gupta, helping you live a better life.
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Is it because he eats too many chips or the way he eats his chips, like the crunch?

0: 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It's Jess. 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Can you imagine that here? No, how many cars would be on the road?
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3: Route 4 North between Route 2 and 95. Going to take you 10 minutes. Your stop and go, 146 South from Admiral Street to 95. Jamestown Bridge westbound from Shore Road to 1A. Going to take you 10. Same goes for 95 North from Jefferson Boulevard to 195. Ditto, 195 West from Fall River Ave to Taunton Ave. 95 South from Smithfield Ave to 195 is heavy. 195 East between 95 and the Washington Bridge is a five-minute ride. And the same goes for the 610 connector inbound between Route 10 and 95. I'm John Laurenti with you right now, traffic.
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I wish you luck.

0: 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It's very odd that there's no soccer tonight. 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

0: 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We didn't talk about this yesterday, my new commercial obsession.
1: Okay.
0: It's this one commercial from Ocean State Job Lot that I consider to be a banger. Do you know which one I'm talking about?
1: I don't.
0: Want me to play it for you?
1: Please do.
2: Ocean State Job Lot.
1: Oh, yes, I do. I feel like you produced
0: it. Shopping for free.
1: I think you wrote and produced it.
0: I can't get it. Whenever it's on, I'm like... Yeah, break it down.
1: I have heard this.
0: Oh, yeah. So good. So my favorite commercial.
1: I thought it was you.
0: You thought I produced it.
1: I thought you produced it. Yeah. I thought you wrote it.
0: I go there twice a week.
1: So now every time this plays, now, I'm going to think of...
0: What? This song?
1: Yeah.
2: Ocean State.
1: Yeah! I wish you were filming this so then people could see you right now. I have never seen you this happy in 10 years.
0: I love it. Every time it comes on. And then they're just getting extra love in my show because...
1: They just got it.
0: What?
1: Twice they just, right now.
0: No, make it three times. Ocean State. Okay, that's it. But it is... It is something good, but we got to have your show next, so.
1: Why is it your ringtone now?
0: I know.

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Shout out to everyone who was there at Fenway Park last night for night one of Noah Kahan's concerts. One of four sold out shows at Fenway. Night two is tonight. Night three, Friday night. Than the last night on a Saturday night. But last night was wild up in Boston. It was absolutely pouring. It was kind of cold. And we were there. You could see all the pictures and videos from Noah's concert on our socials at 92 Pro FM. We had a great spot right in the middle of Fenway Park. And there was a part of the show where Noah literally was right in front of us performing. So you've got to check those out. Definitely on Instagram and TikTok at 92 Pro FM. 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